0: Thank you, DJ.
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Mr. Electric Blue, Benson Boone, and nonstop to number 39, Carol G, teaming up with Bruno Mars. They co-wrote it. It's a hot one called Still.

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1: All the biggest hits.
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3: There's no stopping us now. Here we go to the biggest hit of the week. We're heading to number one.
1: Rick Dees. It's the weekly top 40.
3: Look at us, just one hit away from the top 25. Number 26 in that fever dream. He's Alex Warren. How did

0: If you love hit music, you found your place.
1: Hey. On the way to the biggest hit of the week. Number one.
0: Well, let's do it. The top 20 hits of the week. Rick Dees and Big Jumper up six for Olivia Rodrigo to number 20 already. Stupid song.
2: New York City's never looked so blue. My friends are

0: Are you coming in or what?
1: Oh, have you seen the video? House tour Sabrina Carpenter. Here we go, number 11, Mr. Know-It-All, Teddy Swims.

0: 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Play it loud. Play it loud. Play it loud.
1: It's Rick Beans. Only one away from the top five right now. Number six, it's Dominic Fike on the countdown.

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